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2: In your Moose FM weather throughout the rest of your day. Cloudy, chance of showers, looking at a low of 11 degrees overnight tonight. Tomorrow, sunny, windy, and high of 21. Then on Tuesday, a mix of sunny cloud with a chance of showers and high of 18.
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3: In your Moose FM weather throughout the rest of your day. Cloudy, chance of showers, looking at a low of 11 degrees overnight tonight. Tomorrow, sunny, windy, and high of 21. Then on Tuesday, a mix of sunny cloud with a chance of showers and high of 18.
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10: In your Moose FM weather throughout the rest of your day. Cloudy, chance of showers, looking at a low of 11 degrees overnight tonight. Tomorrow, sunny, windy, and high of 21. Then on Tuesday, a mix of sunny cloud with a chance of showers and high of 18.
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7: In your Moose FM weather throughout the rest of your day. Cloudy, chance of showers, looking at a low of 11 degrees overnight tonight. Tomorrow, sunny, windy, and a high of 21. Then on Tuesday, a mix of sunny cloud with a chance of showers and high of 18.
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That is 2 years in a row. So thank you so much to all of our listeners. 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
4: In your Moose FM weather throughout the rest of your day. Cloudy, chance of showers, looking at a low of 11 degrees overnight tonight. Tomorrow, sunny, windy, and high of 21. Then on Tuesday, a mix of sunny cloud with a chance of showers and high of 18.
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7: In your Moose FM weather throughout the rest of your day. Cloudy, chance of showers, looking at a low of 11 degrees overnight tonight. Tomorrow, sunny, windy, and high of 21. Then on Tuesday, a mix of sunny cloud with a chance of showers and high of 18.
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3: In your Moose FM weather throughout the rest of your day. Cloudy, chance of showers, looking at a low of 11 degrees overnight tonight. Tomorrow, sunny, windy, and high of 21. Then on Tuesday, a mix of sunny cloud with a chance of showers and high of 18.
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6: In your Moose FM weather throughout the rest of your day. Cloudy, chance of showers, looking at a low of 11 degrees overnight tonight. Tomorrow, sunny, windy, and high of 21. Then on Tuesday, a mix of sunny cloud with a chance of showers and high of 18.
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3: In your Moose FM weather throughout the rest of your day. Cloudy, chance of showers, looking at a low of 11 degrees overnight tonight. Tomorrow, sunny, windy, and high of 21. Then on Tuesday, a mix of sunny cloud with a chance of showers and high of 18.
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9: 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Cloudy, chance of showers, looking at a low of 11 degrees overnight tonight. Tomorrow, sunny, windy, and high of 21. Then on Tuesday, a mix of sunny cloud with a chance of showers and high of 18.
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Or we could sound like this. It's gonna be a long, hot summer. Wish you'd be together with your feet up on the dashboard now. 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
4: In your Moose FM weather throughout the rest of your day. Cloudy, chance of showers, looking at a low of 11 degrees overnight tonight. Tomorrow, sunny, windy, and high of 21. Then on Tuesday, a mix of sunny cloud with a chance of showers and high of 18.
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7: In your Moose FM weather throughout the rest of your day. Cloudy, chance of showers, looking at a low of 11 degrees overnight tonight. Tomorrow, sunny, windy, and high of 21. Then on Tuesday, a mix of sunny cloud with a chance of showers and high of 18.
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9: In your Moose FM weather throughout the rest of your day. Cloudy, chance of showers, looking at a low of 11 degrees overnight tonight. Tomorrow, sunny, windy, and high of 21. Then on Tuesday, a mix of sunny cloud with a chance of showers and high of 18.
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are so excited to announce that Before the Piece is once again Podcast of the Year. That is 2 years in a row. So thank you so much to all of our listeners. 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
3: In your Moose FM weather throughout the rest of your day. Cloudy, chance of showers, looking at a low of 11 degrees overnight tonight. Tomorrow, sunny, windy, and high of 21. Then on Tuesday, a mix of sunny cloud with a chance of showers and high of 18.
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1: Oh, good. Sick. Good. Good. Good. Good. Good. Good. Good. Good. Good. Good. Good. Good. Good. Good. Good. Good. Good. Good. Good. Good. Good. Good. Good. Good. Good. Good. Good. Good. Good. Good. Good. Good. Good. Good. Good. Good. Good. Good. Good. Good. Good. Good. Good. Good. Good. Good. Good. Good. Good. Good. Good. Good. Good. Good. Good. Good. Good. Good. Good. Good. Good. Good. Good. Good. Good. Good. Good. Good. Good. Good. Good. Good. Good. Good. Good. Good. Good. Good. Good. Good. Good. Good. Good. Good. Good. Good. Good. Good. Good. Good. Good. Good. Good. Good. Good. Good. Good. Good. Good. Good. Good. Good. Good. Good. Good. Good. Good. Good. Good. Good. Good. Good. Good. Good. Good. Good. Good. Good. Good. Good. Good. Good. Good

What does Moose FM sound like? We sound a little something like this. Or we could sound like this. It's gonna be a long, hot summer. Wish you'd be together with your feet up on the dashboard now. We could even sound like this.

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1: Hello, everyone. This is your Action News reporter with all the news that is news across the nation. On the scene at the supermarket. There seems to have been some disturbance here. Pardon me, sir. Did you see what happened?
2: Yeah, I did. I was just standing over there by the tomatoes, and here he came, running through the pole beans, through the fruits and veggies, naked as a jaybird. Ethel's over in the jams, jellies, preserves, and pickles. I hollered over her. I said, "Don't look, Ethel!" She dropped a whole jar of kumquats and fell back into the sweet midget, sir. Had us too late, she'd done been incensed.

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I wonder if you're lonesome tonight. You know, someone said the world's a stage and each must play a part. 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Act one was where we met. I loved you at first glance. You read your lines so cleverly and never missed a cue. 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Now the stage is bare, and I'm standing there with emptiness all around. And if he won't come back to me, then they can bring the curtain down.

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By then, the taillight was all you could see. Now the fellas ribbed me for being behind, so I thought I'd make the Lincoln unwind. 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My fenders was clicking the guardrail post, the guy beside me was white as a ghost.

The back when I started to gain on that Cadillac. Knew I could catch him, I thought I could pass. Don't you know by then we'd be low on gas. He had flames coming from out of the side. You could feel the tension, man, what a ride. I said, look out, boys, I got a license to fly. And that caddy pulled over and let us by. Now all of a sudden she started knocking down in the gym. She started to rock and I looked in the mirror. Red light was blinking, the cops was after my hot rod Lincoln. They arrested me and they put me in jail and they called my pappy to throw my bail. And he said, son, you're gonna drive me to drink.

Listen to This Week in the Peace with Dub Craig and Caitlin Coombs every Friday morning at 10. A show dedicated to the people, events, and news of our region. Miss the show? 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

shout out? 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

0: Good morning. I'm Dub Craig, and this is your 5:30 news.
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0: The RCMP have a man in custody after members responded to a report of shots fired near CM Finch Elementary School last Wednesday evening. Police say a pedestrian and a vehicle exchanged gunfire before the vehicle fled the scene. The pedestrian, Tyrone McGee, was taken into police custody and received medical treatment for a gunshot wound. He was later arrested and charged with reckless discharge of a firearm. RCMP are now looking for the vehicle, a black 2016 Subaru Legacy. For more information on the vehicle, you can check the story at energeticcity.ca. City of Fort St. John is looking for support from the Peace River Regional District for its new aquatic facility. City provided an overview of the project's current status during last week's PRRD board meeting. Presenters asked for a letter of support for future grant applications the city could submit to support the construction of the facility. The PRRD voted to include the presentation slides in a future meeting for further discussion. During the meeting, the city said the new pool facility will have more space, modern amenities, improved accessibility, and become a regional hub. The estimated price tag comes in at $185 million. And ICBC has announced it is scrapping secondary road tests for novice drivers in its graduated license program starting October 19th. After that, any Class 7 novice drivers and Class 7 or 8 novice drivers with a clean driving record will no longer need a second test to make the jump to a restricted Class 5 license. Those eligible will be subject to a driving record assessment during which they must demonstrate safe driving skills. In sports, 10 athletes from Fort St. John competed in the BC Summer Games in Kelowna this past weekend. The athletes competed in a range of sports, including golf, swimming, and box lacrosse. Fort St. Johners joined athletes from Dawson Creek and Fort Nelson in representing the Caribou Northeast Zone. That's your news. Your weather and traffic are up next.
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0: Well, we should see these skies clear up as the morning goes on. Thanks to the wind, southwest 30 gusting to 50, high of 20, a UV of 6. Should say we are technically still under a yellow warning due to air quality expected to cause poor air quality and reduced visibility. Keep an eye on that. Tonight, partly cloudy sky. That wind becomes light, a low of 10. Mainly cloudy tomorrow, 30% chance of showers, changing to a 70% chance of showers in the afternoon. Along with that, risk of a thunderstorm, high of 19, and then sunny and 20 for Wednesday. 12 degrees now at the Moose, it's mostly cloudy. Looking at traffic, we of course have the usual today in and outside of town. Heading south, watch for single lane alternating traffic at the top of the South Taylor Hill. Looks like there's also going to be some road sweeping going on in Taylor today along the Alaska Highway starting at 8 a.m. Expect delays there. And then heading north, some road maintenance also starting at 8 a.m. It's road sweeping. This is between the Beaton Airport Road and Aiken Creek Road. And then, of course, heading further north, the Beaton and Boogie Bridges are down to single lane alternating traffic each. If you see something else going on, please shoot me a text or give me a call at 787-2222 on the Fort City Chrysler line.
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0: 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On 100.1 Moose FM. Good morning. I'm Dub, flying solo now. I'm just rolling with it, you know? Just like the song says. Hope you had yourself a good weekend. I had an okay weekend. I needed a refresh this weekend, you know? Obviously, I was very emotional about Emma leaving. Meant big changes for me, obviously for her too. And once again, I wish her the best of luck in her next role as she moves to Red Deer. But this is like a new thing for me, right? It's a big moment when your coworker you spend a lot of time with alone in the morning moves on. You know what I mean? So I'm just kind of just trying to roll with it, just like Easton Corbin says. So I knew I had to spend this weekend sort of thinking about what this show is going to be now. Now that it's just me and you talking to each other. The longest time it was me and co-host Emma. For that, Katarina, Briggsy, all the Tracy, Bree. Now it's just you and me having a conversation. So I hope you'll join me on this journey. We're going to be trying some new things here and there. I hope you'll chat with me as often as you like. You can always call or text me at 787-2222. Of course, with vital information about the highway and roads and things like that. But even if you just got something to say about something I've said, I'd love to hear from you. Anyway, let's all set our intention for the day. It's going to be a great day. It is Monday. Let's get out there and get her done.
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1: 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You're at home here. It's the Moose.

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But it's hard to unlock the door when

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1: We are getting started early this morning on this one. Now, we have tickets to give away to Boots and Hearts West, the first festival of this ilk, happening in Edmonton at the end of August, and we want you to win your way in. All you got to do is correctly give an answer to this question I'm about to give you by texting the answer and your name to 787-2222 on the Fort City Chrysler line. If you get it right, you're automatically entered for a chance to win a pair of tickets to Boots and Hearts West. By the way, Russell Dickerson, Max McNown, Shaboozy, Midland, Tyler Joe Miller, Travis Denning, so many more going to be there performing their art for you. Okay, here is your question. The Guinness Challenge asks consumers to split the what? A, G, B, harp, or C, drink with a friend? I'll say this again because it's a lot. The Guinness Challenge asks consumers to split the what? A, G, B, harp, or C, drink with a friend. Text the correct answer now and your name to 787-2222. Good luck.
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0: 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It's the time of year when sitting on a metal bench can cause third-degree burns.
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0: 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I'm Dub Craig, and your 6 o'clock news is brought to you by HCL Industries.
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0: The RCMP investigation into shots fired in the Finch area last Wednesday continues after members arrested a pedestrian involved in the incident. Tyrone McGee has been charged with reckless discharge of a firearm after he and a vehicle exchanged gunfire Wednesday evening. McGee was treated for a gunshot wound after the incident. RCMP are now looking for a vehicle, a black 2016 Subaru Legacy. For more info on the vehicle, you can check the story at energeticcity.ca. The emergency department of the Chetwynd Hospital was closed for 25 hours over the weekend. Northern Health's emergency department status webpage said the closure began at 7 on Saturday morning. The department was set to open again at 8 a.m. yesterday. In a Facebook post, the health authority said the closure was due to, quote, unexpected staffing challenges, end quote. And Dawson Creek City Council has pledged its support for a call to bring back blood donation services to Northeast BC. A petition called Our Blood Counts is calling on Canadian Blood Services to establish a Northern BC Blood Plasma Donor Center. The petition says Canada has collected only 20% of its required plasma from domestic sources, with up to half of plasma donations coming from the U.S. Canadian Blood Services is seeking 1 million new blood donors over the next 5 years. D.C. Council says they'll pen a letter in support of the petition. Fort St. John City Council passed a motion last month to support the petition with a letter. And in sports, 10 athletes from Fort St. John showed their skills in the BC Summer Games in Kelowna this past weekend. The athletes competed in a range of sports, including golf, swimming, and box lacrosse. Fort St. Johners joined athletes from Dawson Creek and Fort Nelson in representing the Caribou Northeast Zone. That's news. Your weather and traffic are up next.
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0: We are technically still under a yellow warning due to air quality, as smoke is causing or expected to cause poor air quality and reduced visibility. Otherwise, we're seeing the skies clear up as the morning goes on. Thanks to some wind becoming southwest 30, gusting to 50, we get to a high of 20, a UV of 6. Partly cloudy sky tonight. That wind becomes light, a low of 10. Mainly cloudy tomorrow, 30% chance of showers changes to a 70% chance of showers in the afternoon. No surprise here, but risk of a thunderstorm with that, high of 19.

0: Changing to traffic quickly here. Looks like things are about the same on Peace Region highways. You will see some single lane alternating traffic at the top of the South Taylor Hill starting at 7 a.m. today. Starting at 8 o'clock, some road sweeping in Taylor along the Alaska Highway. Watch for some delays there. Heading north on the Alaska Highway, also at 8 a.m., some road sweeping between the Beaton Airport Road and Aiken Creek Road, and single lane alternating traffic at the Beaton and Boogie Bridges further north. If you see something else going on, please get in touch. You can call or text me on the Fort City Chrysler line, 787-2222.
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9: You certainly are. I'm Dub. Good morning to you. Had this interesting question pop up from somebody I know. And they were talking a bit about mental health in this regard. And I think it's important to talk about this, but also just to have a little bit of fun this morning. And it's, how long do you take to answer a text message or a direct message? Okay. We're inundated with these now, right? Your phone goes bing and something is happening. Maybe you got a text, you got somebody sent you a message on Facebook, got a TikTok notification, whatever it happens to be. How quickly do you respond? And how quickly do you feel obligated to respond? I think that's sort of the wider question, is what is acceptable in this moment, right? And I think we all have sort of limits depending on what we're doing here, right? Because if we're at work and I get a Slack notification, for example, during work hours, I try to respond to it fairly quickly because that's the same as somebody coming up to me at my desk, right? I wouldn't just ignore somebody who comes to my desk in most circumstances anyway. But outside of work, when I get a text message, I don't know. I've worked hard on this. I don't feel

obligated to respond right away. I have put a specific sound for some people in my life, my wife, for example. When I get a text or a message from her, I know the sound, and that one I look at right away in case there's an emergency involving her or our daughter or whatever it happens to be, right? There's really nobody else in my life where they probably need me to see that text right away, right? If it's my family and there's an emergency, they're going to try calling me. If my brother calls me, I'll pick up, and honestly, I assume the worst in that moment, right? But if he just texts me, probably doesn't need my attention right away. So this is the question to you this morning at 787-2222 on the Fort City Chrysler line. How quickly do you feel obligated to respond to a text? I'd love to hear your thoughts on that. Please get in touch with me while we listen to some Dean Brody. Where'd you learn how to do that? It's on the Moose.

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0: 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I'm Dub Craig, and this is your 6:30 news, which is brought to you by Freedom Cleaning and Organizing.
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0: The RCMP have a man in custody after members responded to a report of shots fired near CM Finch Elementary School last Wednesday evening. Police say a pedestrian and a vehicle exchanged gunfire before the vehicle fled the scene. The pedestrian, Tyrone McGee, was taken into police custody and received medical treatment for a gunshot wound. He was later arrested and charged with reckless discharge of a firearm. RCMP are now looking for the vehicle, a black 2016 Subaru Legacy. For more information on the vehicle, you can check the story at energeticcity.ca. City of Fort St. John is looking for support from the Peace River Regional District for its new aquatic facility. City provided an overview of the project's current status during last week's PRRD board meeting. Presenters asked for a letter of support for future grant applications the city could submit to support the construction of the facility. The PRRD voted to include the presentation slides in a future meeting for further discussion. During the meeting, the city said the new pool facility will have more space, modern amenities, improved accessibility, and become a regional hub. The estimated price tag comes in at $185 million. And ICBC has announced it is scrapping secondary road tests for novice drivers in its graduated license program starting October 19th. After that, any Class 7 novice drivers and Class 7 or 8 novice drivers with a clean driving record will no longer need a second test to make the jump to a restricted Class 5 license. Those eligible will be subject to a driving record assessment during which they must demonstrate safe driving skills. In sports, 10 athletes from Fort St. John competed in the BC Summer Games in Kelowna this past weekend. The athletes competed in a range of sports, including golf, swimming, and box lacrosse. Fort St. Johners joined athletes from Dawson Creek and Fort Nelson in representing the Caribou Northeast Zone. That's your news. Your weather and traffic are up next.
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0: Well, we're still under a yellow warning due to air quality. Smoke is causing or expected to cause poor air quality and reduced visibility. That's been extended to at least this afternoon. Otherwise, we're seeing the skies clear. We're going to get to a high of 20 today. Wind southwest 30, gusting to 50 this morning. UV of 6. Partly cloudy sky tonight. We see a low of 10. Mainly cloudy tomorrow with a 30% chance of showers, becoming a 70% chance of showers in the afternoon. Risk of a boom boom, a thunderstorm in the afternoon. We'll see a high of 19 and sunny and 20 for Wednesday. It's 12 right now at the Moose under mostly cloudy sky. In traffic, not much to tell you about, but starting in about half an hour, some single lane alternating traffic at the top of the South Taylor Hill as construction continues there. Along the Alaska Highway at 8 a.m., some road sweeping in Taylor, and then up north, north of Fort St. John anyway, between the Beaton Airport Road and Aiken Creek Road, that also starts up at 8 a.m. And then you'll see delays on the Beaton and Boogie Bridges as well due to construction, down to a single lane in each spot. If you see something else going on, call or text me on the Fort City Chrysler line at 787-2222.
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0: Oil prices have tumbled about 7% already this morning, hitting a one-week low after the U.S. and Iran paused strikes over the weekend following 2 weeks of attacks, which raised hopes of a diplomatic solution that would de-escalate the conflict and allow shipping to resume in the Strait of Hormuz. Brent crude futures were down $7.55 earlier today, while U.S. West Texas Intermediate was down $6. Both contracts are trading at their lowest levels since July 20th. Brent had reached $100 per barrel as the conflict, which reduced oil shipments via the Strait of Hormuz, spilled over into the Red Sea, hindering exports from the world's top exporter, Saudi Arabia, via the Bab el-Mandeb Strait to Asia. The U.S. ambassador to the United Nations, Mike Waltz, said recently that President Donald Trump had decided to pause U.S. attacks to allow more time for diplomacy. Looking at the market numbers at the moment, crude oil West Texas Intermediate is down $5.33 to $83.98 a barrel. Natural gas down 8.5 cents to $2.80 per MMBTU. AltaGas shares down 51 cents to $56.67. Enbridge is down $1.22 to $78.98. And ARC Resources down 36 cents to $32.33 a share.
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0: Coffee? 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Laughs? 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Supermodel looks? You get what you get. It's the Moose FM Morning Show, brought to you by FSJ Return It. It's worth it.
1: Well, we were just listening to Jelly Roll there with his latest Hands Up. Didn't really get a chance to get your hands up for Jelly Roll in Edmonton, unfortunately. Yep. He and Post Malone rolled into town to play Commonwealth Stadium, and then boom, hit with a huge thunderstorm. Post Malone was on the stage. He apparently was told, guys, I'm getting kicked off the stage. There was an announcement over the loudspeaker at some point saying everybody had to get into the concourse. And then 20 minutes later, they opened the gates and told everybody to go home. Yeah. What can you do? And I feel really bad because, you know, obviously Blue Rodeo just a week ago was canceled their appearance here at the Energetic County Fair because of lightning. It wasn't quite like what we saw in Edmonton, but there was enough lightning and whatnot, and it stuck around long enough that, of course, they had to say, we can't safely put on a show here, right? And I remember seeing one comment that somebody said, you know, I come 17 hours to see Blue Rodeo. I didn't see where they had come from. I'm going to assume somewhere up north. You know, and that we were kind of the closest stop on the Blue Rodeo tour to make it to them. But you got to think about Jelly Roll and Post Malone, the sort of draw they have together. How many people were in Edmonton to see that show? Who had come a long way to see it? Now, apparently, according to this story anyway, people woke up on Sunday morning to see that their tickets had been refunded. So good on Ticketmaster and or Jelly Roll and Post Malone for doing that. Too bad, so sad. Don't even know how long into the set Post Malone had gotten before they got kicked off stage. But according to some reports, there was like a foot of water in the concourse. And there was like M&M-sized hail. And of course, it's a country concert, right? So everybody's in their tank tops, their cowboy hats and boots. Not really dressed for the weather in that regard. Anyway, if you were one of the people affected by that Jelly Roll concert cancellation, I'm sorry for you. I hope you got your money back like the people in this story said they did. And hopefully Jelly Roll will be back.
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2: So we're talking about how long it takes you to respond to a text message, or how long you think it should take you to respond to a text message or a direct message. 787-2222. Call or text me. Get in on the conversation. I got this response, which I thought was interesting. Okay. This person says, I am that friend that forgets to respond for days at a time. Anyone who has an issue with that is no longer in my life. Hell yeah, man. Any emergency that happens is a 2 calls to my phone in quick succession. I also have that set up on my do not disturb. A text doesn't really happen for emergencies for me. Yes, if it's an emergency, call. Additionally, he says, my friendships don't decay, and I have other friends who regularly go weeks without responding to texts, and I genuinely don't mind. I mean, I'm 100% on board with everything here. My problem is dealing with how you sort these messages you get, because we get a lot of them, into what needs to be dealt with now and what needs to be dealt with later. You know what I mean? The texting apps only really are set up for you to do something immediately, right? You can mark it on red, but even that sort of like weighs on you mentally a little bit when you open your phone and you see it's on red. Because I don't want to forget to respond to somebody who's taking the time to text me. I just don't know that I want to respond right this second because I'm at work, or I'm at the park with my daughter, or it's just not important to me in that second. You know what I mean? And I don't really have anybody in my life either, like this person, who's expecting me to respond to them immediately anymore, right? Maybe I never did. That's a story for another day. But I also don't want to forget to respond. So then I spend mental capital on thinking about that. How do I remember to look at this later and respond to it? And when do I know is the time to look at it, respond to it? Answer is, I don't know the answer to any of this, right? Because we're way past the moment where someone had to walk up to you and talk to you face to face, and you could say, ask me again later or whatever, right? Hard to do that in texting. Anyway, again, I'd love your take on this. Text me at 787-2222 on the Fort City Chrysler line with your thoughts.
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0: Good morning. I'm Dub Craig, and this is your 7 o'clock news brought to you by the Fort St. John Co-op.
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0: The RCMP investigation into shots fired in the Finch area last Wednesday continues after members arrested a pedestrian involved in the incident. Tyrone McGee has been charged with reckless discharge of a firearm after he and a vehicle exchanged gunfire Wednesday evening. McGee was treated for a gunshot wound after the incident. RCMP are now looking for a vehicle, a black 2016 Subaru Legacy. For more info on the vehicle, you can check the story at energeticcity.ca. The emergency department of the Chetwynd Hospital was closed for 25 hours over the weekend. Northern Health's emergency department status webpage said the closure began at 7 on Saturday morning. The department was set to open again at 8 a.m. yesterday. In a Facebook post, the health authority said the closure was due to, quote, unexpected staffing challenges, end quote. And Dawson Creek City Council has pledged its support for a call to bring back blood donation services to Northeast BC. A petition called Our Blood Counts is calling on Canadian Blood Services to establish a Northern BC Blood Plasma Donor Center. The petition says Canada has collected only 20% of its required plasma from domestic sources, with up to half of plasma donations coming from the U.S. Canadian Blood Services is seeking 1 million new blood donors over the next 5 years. D.C. Council says they'll pen a letter in support of the petition. Fort St. John City Council passed a motion last month to support the petition with a letter. And in sports, 10 athletes from Fort St. John showed their skills in the BC Summer Games in Kelowna this past weekend. The athletes competed in a range of sports, including golf, swimming, and box lacrosse. Fort St. Johners joined athletes from Dawson Creek and Fort Nelson in representing the Caribou Northeast Zone. That's news. Your weather and traffic are up next.
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0: We're going to see the skies clear as this morning goes on. By the way, still under a yellow warning due to air quality. Smoke still causing or expected to cause poor air quality and reduced visibility. Otherwise, we're going to see that these clouds clear off thanks to that southwest wind, 30 gusting to 50 k an hour this morning. High of 20, UV of 6 today. Partly cloudy sky tonight. We dip to a low of 10. Mainly cloudy tomorrow with a 30% chance of showers. Changing to a 70% chance of showers in the afternoon. Risk of a thunderstorm with that. We get to a high of 19 and sunshine and 20 degrees on Wednesday. It's 13 in the sun at the Moose right now. To traffic now, we're seeing some of the stuff ramp up for the day. South of town on the top of the South Taylor Hill, some work has begun. It's down to a single lane there. Starting at 8 o'clock, some road sweeping along the Alaska Highway in Taylor. Watch for slow-moving equipment there. Also at 8 o'clock, some road sweeping north of us between the Beaton Airport Road and Aiken Creek Road. And then further north, the Beaton and Boogie Bridges, both on the way to Fort Nelson, down to single lane alternating traffic due to construction. If you see something else going on, call or text me on the Fort City Chrysler line. That's 787-2222.
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0: Rolfe, who's a wonderful actress, best known for her time on SNL and many, many other things. Dolph Ziggler, also a wrestler, 46 years old today. Jonathan Rhys-Meyers, the actor, is 49. Nikolai Coster-Waldau is 56, best known for his time playing Jaime Lannister on Game of Thrones. And finally, comedian Heidi Gardner is 43 years old today. She was also on SNL. I can't remember how long ago now. I feel like she just left, or it has been a bit longer than that. Anyway, happy birthday to her. Now, again, if you got some more birthday wishes, we'd love to hear from you. 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

0: We got a birthday list on the Fort City Chrysler line, 787-2222. A happy fifth birthday to Clifford Fitzgerald from Grandma and Papa Fitzgerald. 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
0: The RCMP have a man in custody after members responded to a report of shots fired near CM Finch Elementary School last Wednesday evening. Police say a pedestrian and a vehicle exchanged gunfire before the vehicle fled the scene. The pedestrian, Tyrone McGee, was taken into police custody and received medical treatment for a gunshot wound. He was later arrested and charged with reckless discharge of a firearm. RCMP are now looking for the vehicle, a black 2016 Subaru Legacy. For more information on the vehicle, you can check the story at energeticcity.ca. City of Fort St. John is looking for support from the Peace River Regional District for its new aquatic facility. City provided an overview of the project's current status during last week's PRRD board meeting. Presenters asked for a letter of support for future grant applications the city could submit to support the construction of the facility. The PRRD voted to include the presentation slides in a future meeting for further discussion. During the meeting, the city said the new pool facility will have more space, modern amenities, improved accessibility, and become a regional hub. The estimated price tag comes in at $185 million. And ICBC has announced it is scrapping secondary road tests for novice drivers in its graduated license program starting October 19th. After that, any Class 7 novice drivers and Class 7 or 8 novice drivers with a clean driving record will no longer need a second test to make the jump to a restricted Class 5 license. Those eligible will be subject to a driving record assessment during which they must demonstrate safe driving skills. In sports, 10 athletes from Fort St. John competed in the BC Summer Games in Kelowna this past weekend. The athletes competed in a range of sports, including golf, swimming, and box lacrosse. Fort St. Johners joined athletes from Dawson Creek and Fort Nelson in representing the Caribou Northeast Zone. That's your news. Your weather and traffic are up next.
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0: We've got a yellow warning still in effect due to air quality caused by smoke. It's less than normal. We're keeping an eye on it, though. Didn't really smell it when I came in. Anyway, we're seeing the skies clear as the morning goes on. We're going to see sunshine. Wind southwest 30, gusting to 50, high of 20, a UV of 6. Partly cloudy tonight. We'll see a low of 10 overnight. Mainly cloudy tomorrow. 30% chance of showers, changing to a 70% chance of showers. Risk of a thunderstorm in the afternoon, high of 19, and sunny and 20 on Wednesday. 13 degrees at the Moose. It is mostly sunny at the moment. Look at that traffic. Not much to tell you about, but single lane alternating traffic at the top of the South Taylor Hill along the Alaska Highway due to construction. Starting at 8 o'clock, you might see a delay in Taylor as crews are going to be sweeping streets in Taylor, specifically again along the Alaska Highway. Also on the Alaska Highway, some sweeping between the Beaton Airport Road and Aitken Creek Road starts at 8. And then the Beaton and Boogie Bridges down to single lane alternating traffic at each of those spots. If you see something else going on, call or text me on the Fort City Chrysler line, 787-2222.
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1: It sure is time. We're playing for $30 in co-op cash. You just got to name this call right here. I love this sound so much. Now, with that 30 bucks in co-op cash, you could spend it lots of ways. Put some gas in your car or truck's tank. You can wash your car once or twice. You can get yourself some snacks for you and the crew at the co-op's convenience store. They have a couple locations, but their newest is at 114th Ave and 100th Street. Now, some of the guests we've had previously on this one include Honey Badger, Wolverine, Hedgehog, Skunk, Tasmanian Devil, Piranha, Snowy Egret, a dog playing with a rope, an American Pekin, a Chihuahua has been guest a few times, Cookie Monster also guest, all incorrect. Okay, let's hear the sound one more time. You want to take a stab at what that could be? Please shoot me a text or call me on the Fort City Chrysler line at 787-2222. Good luck.
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0: 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If you can guess the animal, you win the co-op cash jackpot.
1: Sounds worth 30 bucks in co-op cash this morning. Very quiet on the guesses so far. Just a jaguar. Not a jaguar, I'm afraid. So we're going to keep those guesses coming at 787-2222. Let's hear it one more time. It's wild as her. Tyler Joe Miller on 100.1 Moose FM.

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1: Oh, we're not ready for that yet. Last round of guesses here for Name That Call. Looks like on the phone line, we had a koala bear, Hawaiian monk seal, and harp seal. Or harper seal. Both wrong. Then on the text line, a very popular guess, Tasmanian devil. Not that either. But hey, thank you for the calls and texts we did get today. Nobody got it right, though, so it means we'll be playing for $40 in co-op cash tomorrow.
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0: Good morning. I'm Dub Craig, and your 8 o'clock news is brought to you by Ritchie Brothers Auctioneers.
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0: The RCMP investigation into shots fired in the Finch area last Wednesday continues after members arrested a pedestrian involved in the incident. Tyrone McGee has been charged with reckless discharge of a firearm after he and a vehicle exchanged gunfire Wednesday evening. McGee was treated for a gunshot wound after the incident. RCMP are now looking for a vehicle, a black 2016 Subaru Legacy. For more info on the vehicle, you can check the story at energeticcity.ca. The emergency department of the Chetwynd Hospital was closed for 25 hours over the weekend. Northern Health's emergency department status webpage said the closure began at 7 on Saturday morning. The department was set to open again at 8 a.m. yesterday. In a Facebook post, the health authority said the closure was due to, quote, unexpected staffing challenges, end quote. And Dawson Creek City Council has pledged its support for a call to bring back blood donation services to Northeast BC. A petition called Our Blood Counts is calling on Canadian Blood Services to establish a Northern BC Blood Plasma Donor Center. The petition says Canada has collected only 20% of its required plasma from domestic sources, with up to half of plasma donations coming from the U.S. Canadian Blood Services is seeking 1 million new blood donors over the next 5 years. D.C. Council says they'll pen a letter in support of the petition. Fort St. John City Council passed a motion last month to support the petition with a letter. And in sports, 10 athletes from Fort St. John showed their skills in the BC Summer Games in Kelowna this past weekend. The athletes competed in a range of sports, including golf, swimming, and box lacrosse. Fort St. Johners joined athletes from Dawson Creek and Fort Nelson in representing the Caribou Northeast Zone. That's news. Your weather and traffic are up next.
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0: Well, we're still under a yellow warning due to air quality affected by smoke, which is either causing or expected to cause poor air quality and reduced visibility. It was extended to this afternoon, so we'll keep an eye on that. Otherwise, today we're going to see sunshine, wind southwest 30, gusting to 50 this morning, a high of 20 and a UV of 6. Partly cloudy tonight, a low of 10 degrees. Tomorrow, mainly cloudy, 30% chance of showers, changing to a 70% chance of showers in the afternoon and risk of a thunderstorm. We'll see a high of 19 degrees and sunny and 20 for Wednesday. It's 13 degrees under mostly sunny sky at the Moose. In traffic, looking south on the Alaska Highway, in Taylor, some road maintenance work, some road sweeping specifically, has started up for the day. You'll see some delays due to slow-moving vehicles there. Give them room to work, please. Up on the top of the South Taylor Hill, down to a single lane there as well due to construction. Between the Beaton Airport Road and Aiken Creek Road, they're doing some sweeping today, and so you'll see delays there. And then further north, down to a single lane on the Beaton and Boogie bridges. If you see something else going on, call or text me on the Fort City Chrysler line, 787-2222.
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0: The king is here.
1: He is. Happy Monday to you, King. How you doing, sir?
2: I am good. How are you doing is the question, Dub.
1: I'm doing okay. Thank you very much. I appreciate you asking. I'm a little lonely, but now that you're on the phone with me, things are looking up.
2: Oh, good. I'm glad I could fill that void a little bit for you for the next 6 minutes.
1: Listen, I have to ask you, when I phone you, and sometimes we miss you because you're in the middle of something or whatever, your voicemail says, I'm not so good with voicemails. You should text me. So my question is, how quickly do you text somebody back? Because you're a pretty busy guy, would you say?
2: I'm a pretty quick texter. I don't listen to voicemails. So people will be like, oh, I left you a message in 97. And I'm like, oh, it's probably... probably still there. If you don't text me, I don't understand why we have to have a call. So no, text me and I'll get back to you, Dub.
1: Yeah, I have to say, usually I'll be like, hey, you want to do the talk show? And it'll be Thursday night, and you're like, yeah, I'll be there.
2: But if you leave me a message, you won't hear from me till 2032.
1: Exactly right. As you already said, you still have an answering machine tape with messages on it that you've never
2: exactly.
1: heard. Exactly. Okay. We want to talk a bit about chicken today because, of course, the name is Burger King, but you guys do chicken awfully well as well, eh?
2: We do. We've got a whole lineup of chicken. We've got, right from our new crispy chicken nuggets. Of course, you can get those as a meal. They make a great snack. Or if you want to go for the full sandwich, we've got the original chicken sandwich meal. That's only $9.99.
1: Hell yeah.
2: Or upgrade and go to a crispy. I mean, not to throw Emma back in there, but Emma's favorite was always that spicy crispy chicken meal, and those are available. All of our chicken is Canadian chicken. It is 24 hours a day, and we have got a full lineup of it.
1: Yeah, and I mean, one of the ones you also really do well is, like, you got that Roadhouse sandwich that you can swap chicken in instead of a beef patty, and then it's the same build, the onion ring, the barbecue sauce, outstanding.
2: It is so good, especially with our new onion rings. You get that extra bit of crunch in there. You get that full flavor onion in that tempura batter. It's funny. Sometimes you'll make these little changes, like to onion rings. You don't realize that it affects a whole lineup of items and just makes them that much better than ever.
1: Yep. Well, I'm hungry as per usual after this segment. So if you're hungry too, you have a chance now to win yourself a BK meal for free by calling us at 787-2222 to play the King versus the Streets. I've got up to 4 exceptional trivia questions to ask you. That's just random stuff from the internet. Nothing too highbrow here, at least I don't think so anyway. If you beat the King, we'll give you a BK meal of your choice. If you don't beat the King, if it's just not your day today, I'm still going to give you a BK beverage of your choice. So

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0: Still waiting for your call for the King versus the Streets. The number again, 787-2222. No matter how this goes, you will win something right now. So even if you're terrible at trivia, you'll win something. Just call me at 787-2222 to play the King versus the Streets.
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4: The King is here.
0: And we have Daryl on the line to take on the King. How are you doing today, Daryl?
5: I'm doing pretty good.
0: That's good.
5: Nice sunny day.
0: What's that? Sorry?
5: Nice sunny day, a little breeze and wind.
0: Yes. All good news, all great stuff going on right now. Let's see if we can make this day a little bit sunnier for you with your first question. Here you go. In the U.S. South, Daryl, ground hominy is more popularly known as what? Ground hominy, is it more popularly known as cornflour, grits, or collard greens? What do you think?
5: That's a really good question. I'm going to say grits.
0: All right, King. In the U.S. South, ground hominy is more popularly known as what? Cornflour, grits, or collard greens?
6: I'm going to go collard greens.
0: Correct answer. Is Grits winner, Daryl. Well done, sir.
5: Thank you very much.
0: You're very welcome. You just stay on the line for a second. We'll get some more info. Thanks for playing. Everybody have a fabulous Monday.
6: Have a great Monday.
5: Thanks.
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0: Good morning. I'm Dub Craig, and this is your 8:30 news, which is brought to you by Prawns Flooring.
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0: The RCMP have a man in custody after members responded to a report of shots fired near CM Finch Elementary School last Wednesday evening. Police say a pedestrian and a vehicle exchanged gunfire before the vehicle fled the scene. The pedestrian, Tyrone McGee, was taken into police custody and received medical treatment for a gunshot wound. He was later arrested and charged with reckless discharge of a firearm. RCMP are now looking for the vehicle, a black 2016 Subaru Legacy. For more information on the vehicle, you can check the story at energeticcity.ca. City of Fort St. John is looking for support from the Peace River Regional District for its new aquatic facility. City provided an overview of the project's current status during last week's PRRD board meeting. Presenters asked for a letter of support for future grant applications the city could submit to support the construction of the facility. The PRRD voted to include the presentation slides in a future meeting for further discussion. During the meeting, the city said the new pool facility will have more space, modern amenities, improved accessibility, and become a regional hub. The estimated price tag comes in at $185 million. And ICBC has announced it is scrapping secondary road tests for novice drivers in its graduated license program starting October 19th. After that, any Class 7 novice drivers and Class 7 or 8 novice drivers with a clean driving record will no longer need a second test to make the jump to a restricted Class 5 license. Those eligible will be subject to a driving record assessment during which they must demonstrate safe driving skills. In sports, 10 athletes from Fort St. John competed in the BC Summer Games in Kelowna this past weekend. The athletes competed in a range of sports, including golf, swimming, and box lacrosse. Fort St. Johners joined athletes from Dawson Creek and Fort Nelson in representing the Caribou Northeast Zone. That's your news. Your weather and traffic are up next.
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0: Still a yellow warning in effect thanks to air quality being affected by smoke. We're keeping a close eye on that. That has been extended to this afternoon at the very least. Otherwise, sunshine today. Wind southwest 30, gusting to 50 this morning. We'll see a high of 20, a UV of 6. Partly cloudy tonight. We dip to a low of 10. That wind becomes light overnight. Mainly cloudy tomorrow with a 30% chance of showers, changing to a 70% chance of showers in the afternoon, with risk of a thunderstorm, a high of 19, and sunny and 20 on Wednesday. It's 15 degrees right now in the sun. In traffic, heading south on the Alaska Highway, you'll see some road sweeping going on in Taylor till mid-afternoon. Watch for snow-moving vehicles. At the top of the South Taylor Hill, it's down to single-lane alternating traffic for ongoing construction there. If you head north on the Alaska Highway, some road sweeping between the Beaton Airport Road and Aitken Creek Road, again till mid-afternoon. And further north, down to single-lane alternating traffic at the Beaton and then Boogie Bridges. If you see something else going on, call or text me on the Fort City Chrysler line at 787-2222.
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0: A report from TD Economics says a new oil pipeline in the West Coast would lift Canada and Alberta's gross domestic product, but perhaps not to the degree the provincial and federal governments are forecasting. Government analysis predicts a 0.6% boost to the national economy by the 2040s and a 3.5% boost for Alberta's economy. The TD report says those numbers may lean optimistic as the governments look to advance the project's early-stage development. Using more conservative assumptions, TD says the increase could be more like 3% nationally and 2% provincially, still a meaningful contribution to growth. The report also cautions that Asia's long-term oil demand could flatten as electric vehicle and clean energy adoption grows in China. Enabling more exports across the Pacific is a key driver for the plan. Alberta filed its application for the million-barrel-a-day pipeline earlier this month, which is to be developed, built, and operated by Crown-owned Trans Mountain Corp. Looking at the market numbers now, still all red on this board. Looks like West Texas Intermediate crude oil currently down $6.12 a barrel to $83.19. Natural gas down 10.5 cents to $2.78 per MMBTU. Shell ADR shares down $1.05 to $87.30. Obsidian shares down 66 cents to $14.27 a share. And TC Energy is down $2.87 to $96.72.
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2: You know, my family and I went to Kin Park yesterday, and after 4 minutes of playing in the playground, my daughter said, "I'm bored," as kids often do. So we decided to take a walk kind of up through the park. You could see all the little playgrounds, you know, the seesaws there. They got the big swing that kind of looks like a big log or whatever. There's a skateboard thing. If you've never been to Kin Park, you should go, by the way. Anyway, as we're walking around and my daughter is spinning in circles and shouting nonsense, which is also what she likes to do, my wife and I were sort of taking a walk through the trees and looking at the little bit of wildflowers grown nearby. Saw some mushrooms, which were very cool. We don't see those in Kin Park every day. And big mushrooms. Not a lot of them. But when they did show up, they were pretty darn huge. Don't know if you could pick them and eat them. I don't have that kind of knowledge, unfortunately. But it was really fun. It really filled my bucket. It was something I needed to do, you know? Kind of showed up at the park, not feeling in the greatest mood. Just like clearing my head and thinking about something else helped me out an enormous amount. It's great to get out in nature, and you can learn about another very cool way to do that, to make it be more than just a walk, in nature journaling. Now, again, I don't know much about this, but it is really about recording your observations of things you see on some of your favorite walks. You know, perhaps it's in Fish Creek, maybe it's around Charlie Lake, whatever it happens to be. Well, they've got a talk, the Charlie Lake Conservation Society, happening tonight at 7 o'clock at the Fort St. John North Peace Museum. Starts at 9 o'clock. 7 o'clock, pardon me. And Glynis from the Conservation Society is going to talk about recording your observations when you're out for a walk. Now, it doesn't look like there's a cost to this, though. I'm sure donations are always welcome to the museum and or to the Conservation Society. And you can learn about how you can make your walks in nature even more meaningful for yourself and maybe even for others by seeing the things you see, writing them down, and maybe you can even share some of those experiences with people. Again, that's tonight at the Fort St. John North Peace Museum at 7 o'clock. Sounds interesting. 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
2: Today, we still have a yellow warning in effect due to air quality being impacted by smoke. We'll keep an eye on that. Otherwise, sunshine and a high of 20, UV of 6. Going to be pretty windy, southwest 30 gusting to 50 as the morning goes on. Tonight, that wind dies down under a partly cloudy sky. We dip to a low of 10. Tomorrow, mainly cloudy, 30% chance of showers, change to a 70% chance of showers in the afternoon. Risk of a thunderstorm, high of 19, and sunshine and 20 degrees for Wednesday. At the Moose, it's 15 under mostly sunny sky.
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0: Speaking of events coming up tomorrow, I wanted to remind you that the city of Fort St. John has a candidate information session that they're hosting with the Peace River Regional District. This is if you are thinking of running for local government, you want to be mayor, a council person, a director in the regional district, this is for you. It's happening tomorrow night from 6:30 to 8:30 at City Hall here in town. We've got another one in Dawson Creek in a couple days, but tomorrow night, again, 6:30 for 2 hours. You'll learn what to do, and I mean, this is for anybody who's looking to run. Maybe you're someone who thinks the city needs bike lanes. Maybe you think we need to raise taxes to pay for more and better roads. Maybe you think we should just, as the city of Fort St. John, pay to build the Taylor Bridge ourselves. I don't know. If any of these things you want to do, and I don't know, other ideas you want to throw into the mix, make sure you show up to this candidate information center. Learn about what it means to be a candidate and how to be one in the upcoming municipal elections. Again, that is tomorrow night, 6:30 to 8:30 at City Hall. You're going to want to be there.
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0: Coffee? 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Laughs? Check. Supermodel looks? You get what you get. It's the Moose FM Morning Show, brought to you by FSJ Return It. It's worth it.
1: So earlier today, I was talking a bit about how long it takes you to respond to a text or direct message. I mean, we get them constantly, whether it's Facebook or text messages, or you got some sort of software at work that can bother you when you're not at work. And when you're at work, let's be honest, we're inundated, right? Well, we've had a lot of people talk about they've got different layers and levels. You know, their most important people, they respond to right away. Other people, it's 24 hours. Obviously, if you're at work and you get a direct message during work hours for work, yeah, you might respond to that during work hours, but not beyond, right? But I want to hear about that person who always seems to respond like that. I feel like we always have somebody like that in our lives, right? You send a message thinking, okay, well, this is something they can respond to when they wake up, but I don't want to forget to send this thought to the person, so I'm going to send it now. But you know what? It's 10:30. They're probably in bed, or they're going to look at it and respond later. That's fine. But then you wake up the next day after sending this text before hitting the pillow and going to bed, and they responded like that. What is up with that? I mean, everyone could do whatever they want to do, right? But there are those people who are just always on and always seem to be working. You know what I mean? I'd love to hear your thoughts on this, though, okay? How long do you think is reasonable to take to respond to a text? How long does it take you in your life? 787-2222. Shoot me a text right now on the Fort City Chrysler line.
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1: We got the next edition of Movies in the Park coming up in less than 2 weeks. Can you believe it?

0: 7th at 7 p.m. in Centennial Park. We'll be watching Harry Potter and the Prisoner of Azkaban in the final edition of Moose FM's Movies in the Park, presented by Fort St. John Co-op and Team Snubbing. We'll be watching this classic film that your kids will love. You remember loving when you were a kid. You'll still love it now. It's probably my favorite Harry Potter film. And it's free for you to attend. All you got to do is bring something to sit on if you want. You could just sit on the grass at Centennial Park too. You can bring some food to eat, again, if you want, but there will also be popcorn there, sponsored by Enbridge, gladly handed out by the Northern Dance Theater Society. And that's it. Come by and enjoy a movie. It's going to be a lot of fun. Now, we couldn't do this without the help of some excellent local businesses. Again, the screening is presented by the Fort St. John Co-op and Team Snubbing, but also supported by Murray GM, Burger King, R360 Environmental, CN Rail, Fort Motors, Cerreras, Eagle Vision, and Enbridge. It's Moose FM's Movies in the Park, happening August 7th at 7 p.m. in Centennial Park. We're watching Harry Potter and the Prisoner of Azkaban. 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
0: Today, we still have a yellow warning in effect due to air quality being impacted by smoke. We'll keep an eye on that. Otherwise, sunshine and a high of 20, UV of 6. Going to be pretty windy, southwest 30 gusting to 50 as the morning goes on. Tonight, that wind dies down under a partly cloudy sky. We dip to a low of 10. Tomorrow, mainly cloudy, 30% chance of showers, change to a 70% chance of showers in the afternoon, risk of a thunderstorm, high of 19, and sunshine and 20 degrees for Wednesday.
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1: You know, I had a thought yesterday that kind of sobered my mood a little bit, okay? So I want you to be prepared for this, all right? I'm doing this only as a favor to you, and you're going to see why in just a second, all right? But in approximately a month from now, we're going to start seeing the leaves changing around Fort St. John. I know. You're like, what do you mean a month from now? Summer started yesterday and you're already talking about fall. This is your reason to remember to really seize the day, okay? Get out, enjoy summer. We've only got a month of it left, realistically. Now, the good news and the reason why I mentioned this is as the leaves start to turn, it means it is Moose FM's Block Party presented by RE/MAX season once again. September 12th is Saturday. We are going to be hanging out on a two-block section of 100th Street that we blocked off from vehicle traffic. There's going to be circus performers, live entertainment, the arts market dedicated to local artisans making their wares and selling them to you, and of course, food trucks from all over the piece joining us as well. So much fun. You could stop by. It is free to enjoy the entertainment, but if you have money, support the artisans, buy food from the food trucks. We look forward to this event all year long, and I know you do too. So again, September 12th, it's going to happen 100th Street between 101st and 103rd Avenue. It's going to be so much fun. If you want more info, just head over to moosefm.ca/blockparty.
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1: Today, we still have a yellow warning in effect due to air quality being impacted by smoke. We'll keep an eye on that. Otherwise, sunshine and a high of 20, UV of 6. Going to be pretty windy, southwest 30 gusting to 50 as the morning goes on. Tonight, that wind dies down under a partly cloudy sky. We dip to a low of 10. Tomorrow, mainly cloudy, 30% chance of showers, change to a 70% chance of showers in the afternoon, risk of a thunderstorm, high of 19, and sunshine and 20 degrees for Wednesday.
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us a second. Hang on. There. Gotcha. With summer, you have to take the good with the bad. 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

0: Well, that's it for me today. My first solo show in the books. Thank you for spending a bit of it with me. I appreciate it. Bernard's going to be wandering here in a few minutes. He'll have some interesting things to say, I'm certain. Chris Walker has got your drive home from 2 until 6 p.m. And then I'm back tomorrow morning at 5:30. I'll start you off with your first newscast of the day to get you ready to go to work or, I don't know, whatever it is you do at 5:30 in the morning. Maybe you're going to bed. I'm not judging you. I'm just saying that I will be here and you can listen to me. Anyway, I hope you have an excellent rest of your day. Take care of yourself, eh?
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What does Moose FM sound like? We sound a little something like this. Or we could sound like this. It's gonna be a long, hot summer. Wish you'd be together with your feet up on the dashboard now. We could even sound like this.

That is Megan Maroney and Beautiful Things on 100.1 Moose FM. My name's Bernard. So we are getting reports on 100 Street, northbound from the 7-Eleven. A large portion of it is closed to traffic right now. We'll make sure to let you know if we get more info. That is only affecting northbound lanes. And if you are in the area and you want to share an update, you can always call or text the Fort City Chrysler line at 250-787-2222. That would be appreciated.

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0: 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Sometimes you do miss being a kid. Like during the weekend, went to Olds Lake Recreation Area, just east of Goodloe in Alberta. It's a really nice lake to take a dip, cool off. But as you know, lake water can be very cold, even on a nice day. So I went in there, I'm like shivering. So I saw these kids who are just carefree, jumped into the lake, having fun, smiling, laughing. Oh yeah, they never get cold at all. When your body has a lot of miles on it, that lake water hits you really hard.
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3: So a yellow warning for air quality is in effect for the energetic city, as we could see some smoke in the next few days. That is coming from the wildfires down south, especially Boston Bar and the Clinton area. So today we are going to see a mix of sun and cloud, getting up to 20 degrees. Tonight dropping down to 10 with a partly cloudy sky. Tomorrow we're going to see a chance of showers with a risk of a thunderstorm and a high 19, and Wednesday back to sun and 20 degrees.
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2: A yellow warning is in effect for air quality here in the energetic city. Expect some smoke in the next few days. So here today, we are going to see a mix of sun and cloud getting up to 20 degrees. Tonight, dropping down to 10 with a partly cloudy sky. Tomorrow, we're going to see a chance of showers and a risk of a thunderstorm warming up to 19 and 20 on Wednesday with sun. Right now in downtown is 17 degrees. 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

That's Kenny Chesney and Carry on Moose FM. So you likely know someone here in FSJ, or it's you that went to the Post Malone show in Edmonton, happened at Commonwealth, which is an outdoor venue. They experienced a freak storm there, forced the show to get canceled, people running for shelter. I love Posty, but that is why I try to avoid outdoor venues, because 99% of the time when I go there, Mother Nature has to ruin something.

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0: It's the beat of FSJ, brought to you by the Fort St. John Co-op. 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

That's Josh Ross and First Taste of Gone on 100.1 Moose FM. That song really kicked off his career. Now Josh Ross is one of the biggest artists, not just here in Canada, the US, Australia, UK, and his career is definitely off to a great start. Here's Tay Bay and Good Jeans on the Moose.

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It's called Woman on Moose FM. You got to check out the music video for that song. It features his wife, Caitlin, his daughter, Kingsley, and it's always adorable when artists get their family involved in music videos. 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

safe to say that the Toy Story franchise, it's never out of style, especially Toy Story 5 is officially the summer blockbuster hit as it took the top spot for being the most exciting movie this summer, which a survey found. It is doing very well in the box office, making millions. And the creators of the movie have said if there's a lot of success with this one, they will make a sixth movie as they already have ideas for it. It's going to be a franchise that never ends. Here's Tyler Joe Miller and Under the Influence on the Moose.

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There's no doubt that we have a lot of Morgan Wallen fans here in FSJ. You're one of them. You're celebrating because he dropped his first single of 2026 a few days ago. It's called Been By Now. And that's not his only one. More are on the way, according to him. And it wouldn't be a shock that one of them becomes a number one, as he's an institution of country by now. Here's Morgan Wallen and Don't We on the Moose.

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That's kind of hard to do, especially if you're that person. 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
3: I'm Ed Hitchens, and this is what you need to know at noon. The Peace River Regional District asked the Minister of Emergency Management and Climate Readiness to approve and fund the scope of work for the Old Fort Geotechnical Assessment. The PRRD approved sending a letter to the EMCR requesting that the ministry approve and fund the scope of work for the Old Fort Geotechnical Assessment at its meeting on July 23rd. A landslide on Old Fort Road, which posed a significant risk to life, prompted the district to issue an emergency alert asking people to prepare to evacuate back in April. Road maintenance on the North Taylor Hill is expected to cause delays throughout July 27th. According to Drive BC, road maintenance and sweeping has caused one lane of Highway 97 between Birch Road and 238 in Taylor. Traffic control in the form of crews, equipment, and an automatic flagger is on site, and the work is expected to conclude at 3:30 p.m. on Monday afternoon. The emergency department of the Chetwynd Hospital was closed for part of this weekend. Northern Health's emergency department status page said Chetwynd Hospital's emergency room closed at 7 a.m. on July 25th, with the department opening again on July 26th due to unexpected staffing challenges. Hudson's Hope is less than 2 weeks away from the start of construction for its new permanent water clarifier. The district has announced equipment manufacturer Veolia will be on site to commission a new permanent water clarifier starting on August 4th. The planned construction was first announced in early July. For all the details on these stories and more, you can visit energeticcity.ca. That was your news update. Let's take a look at sports. Athletes representing the Peace Region had some memorable performances at the BC Summer Games in Kelowna. Representing Caribou North Zone 8, athletes from Fort St. John, Charlie Lake, Dawson Creek, and Fort Nelson were participating in the multi-sport event. Athletes from the region won medals in track and field and swimming during the competition. There were athletes in golf, softball, and lacrosse as well. The games wrapped up on July 26th. And that's your look at sports. Traffic and weather is next, brought to you by Community Printers.
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0: Taking a look at your road conditions here in the BC Peace, there are some construction work going on if you're heading south on the Alaska Highway, as well on Highway 29 near Hudson's Hope. If you do see anything, you can always call or text the Fort City Chrysler line at 787-2222. A yellow warning is in effect for air quality here in the Energetic City. Expect some smoke in the next few days. That is coming from the south, from Clinton as well, Boston Bar. Here in the Energetic City today, we are going to see some sunshine, getting up to 20 degrees. Tonight, dropping down to a low of 10 and a partly cloudy sky. Tomorrow, a chance of showers with a risk of a thunderstorm, getting up to 19. And Wednesday, sunny and a high of 20. Right now in downtown is 17. 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
3: 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Take a look at the futures markets right now. Hard red wheat is at $8.64 per bushel. 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Yellow peas are at $7.17 per bushel. And feed barley is at $5.10.
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12: Moose Country Weather.
0: A yellow warning is in effect for air quality here in the energetic city. Expect some wildfire smoke coming from the south in the next few days. Here in the city today, we are going to see lots of sun, getting up to 20 degrees. Tonight, dropping down to 10 degrees with a partly cloudy sky. Tomorrow, a chance of showers with a risk of a thunderstorm, getting up to 19. And Wednesday, back to sun and a high of 20. Right now in downtown is 19 degrees. 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
1: 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With gentle hands and the heart of a fighter,
0: I'm a survivor. The Y2K Country Hour. It's brought to you by Fort Motors. From generation to generation, Fort Motors remains family owned and community proud.

years, caused financial joys and biblical fears. 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
0: A yellow warning is in effect for air quality here in the energetic city. Expect some smoke in the next few days. So here in the city today, we are going to see lots of sun, getting up to 20 degrees. Tonight, dropping down to a low of 10 and a partly cloudy sky. Tomorrow, a chance of showers with a risk of a thunderstorm, getting up to 19. And Wednesday, a high of 20 and sun.
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Lots of love for Jason Aldean, especially that track. It's called Don't Tell On Me. You're listening to 100.1 Moose FM that has made it to number one on some of the country music charts. Big, big congrats to him. Here's Brett Kissel and a few good stories.

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7/22/22. Saw a text message saying that some of the leaves here in FSJ, they're already turning yellow. And you can have a choice to believe that or not. Yes, the reality is our summers are very short, but you gotta enjoy it as much as you can. Go out to do something, camping, fishing, swimming. Catching my

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5: Moose Country weather.
0: A yellow warning is in effect for air quality here in the energetic city. Expect some smoke in the next few days. So here in the city today, we are going to see lots of sun, getting up to 20 degrees. Tonight, dropping down to a low of 10 and a partly cloudy sky. Tomorrow, a chance of showers with a risk of a thunderstorm, getting up to 19. And Wednesday, a high of 20 and sun.
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Your next chance to play the bar exam is coming up during Chris's show this afternoon. Here's James Barker Band and Just Sayin'. 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
8: A yellow warning is in effect for air quality here in the energetic city. Expect some smoke in the next few days. So here in the city today, we are going to see lots of sun, getting up to 20 degrees. Tonight, dropping down to a low of 10 and a partly cloudy sky. Tomorrow, a chance of showers with a risk of a thunderstorm, getting up to 19. And Wednesday, a high of 20 and sun.
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Eagles in on Moose FM. My name's Bernard. That wraps things up for me for today. Thank you so much for listening. Chris is going to be stepping in shortly to hang out with you until 6 tonight. I'm going to leave you off with some George Burge and Luke Bryan. It's called Ride, Ride, Ride. Have a great rest of your Monday.

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We sound a little something like this. Or we could sound like this. It's gonna be a long, hot summer. Wish you'd be together with your feet up on the dashboard now. We could even sound like this.

0: That was Stephen Lee Olsen on Moose FM. I'm Sydney Hayes, taking over for Chris Walker a little bit this afternoon.
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6: And your Moose FM weather. Right now, there's a yellow air quality in effect for the area. For the rest of your afternoon, it's mainly sunny with winds gusting up to 25. Overnight, partly cloudy with the temperature dropping to 11 and light winds. For tomorrow, light rain with a risk of thunderstorms later in the evening, winds gusting to 30 and a high of 20. And for Wednesday, mainly sunny with winds gusting to 30 and a high of 19.
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1: That's Wank, Neil McCoy on 100.1 Moose FM. Chris Walker here with you. Hey, listen, Sydney, stepping in throughout the afternoon. She's trying to learn how to be an actual on-air host. You think she's got what it takes? Send us a text, 787-2222. I think she's killing it. Now, coming up in just a few minutes, I'm stepping back in. I want to play reverse that song.

0: Yes, put it on me, Sully Burrows, 100.1 Moose FM. Hey, Chris Walker with you. Going to share the microphone this afternoon with our summer cruiser host, Sydney, as she learns her way around the on-air booth. We're playing Reverse That Song. It is brought to you by the Great Canadian Oil Change. And if you're joining us for the first time, hey, how you doing? Welcome to town. Here's how to play. I got this clip. It's pretty quick. It's only about 12 seconds long, but it's reversed. And all you've got to do is tell me the name of the song. They're the Fort City Chrysler line at 250-787-2222. Here's your clip of the day. So what do you think? Do you have any ideas to what that song could be? I'll give you a hint coming up right after this.
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0: And your Moose FM weather, a yellow smoke warning, air quality warning, I guess, is still in effect for the region. Throughout the rest of your day, mainly sunny, winds gusting to 50, a high of 20 degrees. Tonight, partly cloudy, winds gusting to 50, and a low of 10. Now, tomorrow's going to start off as mainly cloudy, and by the afternoon, good chance we'll see some showers and even risks of thunderstorms. We'll see light winds and a high of 19, and finally on Wednesday, sunny, windy, and a high of 20. I know, sorry, it doesn't get much better. Well, we're in the middle of Reverse That Song. It is brought to you by the Great Canadian Oil Change. And here's your clip of the day. Now, this one might be a bit tricky. I mean, some of you getting it immediately, the rest struggling. So let me give you a hint. This is Brett Eldridge. The question is, which song? Let me play it one more time. So if you're struggling, I'm going to give you about 3 minutes. You got until the end of In a Bar by Mad Lang. To call or text 787-2222. Best of luck.

0: out there in a bar somewhere, and I am the most jealous man in Fort St. John. Chris Walker with you. We're playing Reverse That Song. It's brought to you by the Great Canadian Oil Change. Here's your clip of the day. Now, what do you think? A bunch of you getting this one right, but did you? Here's your clip of the day.
1: 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Girl, I gotta get to know you. Everything about you makes me want you. Know what you're doing, baby, don't you, don't you?
0: That's a little ditty from Brett Eldridge called Don't You. If you got that right, hey, you were in for this week's draw. $50 from the Great Canadian Oil Change. Somebody's got to win it on Friday. It could be you. Why not come back tomorrow for another try at it?

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0: Chase Rice, Florida Georgia Line. It's drinking beer, talking God, amen, on 100.1 Moose FM. What do you say we also play the Chances Casino Sportsbook Special, where there is always something going on at Chances Fort St. John starting Tuesday afternoons. 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They've got trivia on Wednesdays. 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On Thursdays, they've got a poker tournament, Know Your Limit, play within it, then Saturday's karaoke once again. Oh, and on top of it all, that sportsbook. A 24-foot screen split into two, 4K, HD, surround sound, and Blue Jays, the CFL. The FIFA World Cup while it was on, and hockey and basketball once it comes back again this fall. You're going to want to go check it out and enjoy their full menu. But right now, speaking of menus, I got to give you some money off. We give away money every single week to Just Jack's or Chances. So I need you to text me, not call me. Text me only at 787-2222. I need your first name. I need your last name. And I want the word warm. As in not only warm food, warm soups, but also warm atmosphere and a fairly warm day outside. I am sweating in here.
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1: With the rising temperatures, the risk of heat stroke in our animals increases. 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

That's Kane Brown on Moose FM. It's Sydney Hayes stepping in this afternoon for Chris Walker. Usually I'm the Summer Cruiser host, and if you don't know what that is, I basically just go to events in the area, hang out, and run Butler Farm Equipment's Operation Outlaw. If you haven't gotten a chance to play it yet, keep an eye out, and next time you see the Summer Cruiser out in the community, come say hi, try it out, and see if you could be our next lucky winner. This is Zach McPhee on Moose FM, The Way I Know You Now.

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7: And your Moose FM weather. Right now, there's a yellow air quality in effect for the area. For the rest of your afternoon, it's mainly sunny with winds gusting up to 25. Overnight, partly cloudy with the temperature dropping to 11 and light winds. For tomorrow, light rain with a risk of thunderstorms later in the evening, winds gusting to 30 and a high of 20. And for Wednesday, mainly sunny with winds gusting to 30 and a high of 19.
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I'm Sydney, stealing the mic away from Chris Walker this afternoon. And this is Luke Combs. Truer words have never been spoken. Beer never broke my heart.

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the Banyan. It's a one-man band here in 100.1 Moose FM. Hey, I'm not Sydney. And coming up at the top of the hour, new sports, traffic, weather, a top four flashback, and more. But first, one of my favorites is Corey Kent, Cole Edsel, The Rocky Mountain Road.

0: From the energeticcity.ca newsroom, this is what's happening right now.
1: I'm Caitlin Coombs, and this is what you need to know this afternoon. The regional district is asking the Minister of Emergency Management and Climate Readiness to either approve and fund the work of the Old Fort Geotechnical Assessment or amend or rescind the ministerial order. Following the April Old Fort landslide, the ministry ordered geotechnical work to be done in the area. Now the district says that if there is no approval or funding, or if the ministry is unable to amend or rescind the order, the PRD will be unable to fulfill the order's requirements. The regional district are raising concerns about the after effects of renewable energy projects to the BC Energy Regulator. In a presentation last Thursday, the BCER gave the district an update about its regulations on renewable energy projects, which have been in the works since April 2025. The board specifically questioned about decommissioning and restoration of projects, particularly landfills, recycling wind turbine blades, and cumulative impacts. To read through the full presentation, visit energeticcity.ca. Hope Air is extending its medical travel accommodation services up to Fort Nelson. The program will offer free flights for eligible residents to travel to medical appointments in large centers such as Prince George, Edmonton, and Calgary. The service will be available from April to October, weather dependent. For all the details on these stories and more, you can visit energeticcity.ca. That was the news update. Let's take a look at sports. This past weekend, the BC Summer Games in Kelowna wrapped up with several athletes from Northeast BC clinching podium spots. Athletes from Goodloe and Charlie Lake scored gold medals in women's high jump and women's 1500-meter race walk, and two other athletes finished with silver and bronze medals. To read the full story, visit energeticcity.ca. And that's your look at sports. Traffic and weather is coming up next, brought to you by Home Hardware.
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3: Alrighty, taking a look at what's going on out there. According to Drive BC, it's all terrible. No, wait, the opposite. It's all totally clear. If you're out there, though, and you see something, 787-2222, pass it on to us, and we'll politely pass it on to everybody else. When it comes to your weather, partly cloudy with winds gusting to 50 this evening, looking at a low of 10 degrees. Tomorrow, mainly cloudy, good chance we'll see some showers and risks of thunderstorms. Yay, I'm glad they're back, a high of 19. And finally on Wednesday, mix of sun, cloud, small chance of showers, high winds. They don't say how high, but also looking at a high of 20 degrees. Up next, your energy report.
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1: The British Columbia government has exempted a utility company that plans to expand its liquefied natural gas plant in Metro Vancouver, allowing $2 billion in investments. The government says in a statement that speeding up the approval process provides greater regulatory certainty and optimizes the company's overall investment. Taking a look at the markets, oil is currently $82.13 a barrel. Natural gas is $2.77. 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
3: All right, so we're flashback to a time BC, and by that I mean before Chris, 1988. We're starting off with the Judds. Here's Give a Little Love on 100.1 Moose FM.

0: Answer John's number four here on your top four flashback. Before we continue on, I want to try to let you win something.
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0: So if you don't know what the bar exam is, let me explain. See, we've been doing this Tickets to Summer giveaway with Micro Consulting the entire year, and it's included Energetic County Fair, Country Thunder, which ended up canceled, Big Valley Jamboree, which just ended, and now we want to send you down to see Boots and Hearts West, a brand new festival going to be down in the Ice District coming up the end of August, and Shaboozy is going to be their Saturday night headliner with him, and of course his big song being a bar song. We thought we'd run the bar exam, just a bunch of booze related questions, and it lets you text in to try and win your way. So here's today's question. Okay, it's multiple choice. To ask for a drink that is served with no ice and no mixer, you would ask for your drink how? Is it tidy? Is it neat? Or is it disheveled? To ask for a drink that is served with no ice and no mixer, how would you ask for it? Tidy, neat, or disheveled? Text me right now at 250-787-2222 for your chance to win.
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6: And your Moose FM weather. Right now, there's a yellow air quality in effect for the area. For the rest of your afternoon, it's mainly sunny with winds gusting up to 25. Overnight, partly cloudy with the temperature dropping to 11 and light winds. For tomorrow, light rain with a risk of thunderstorms later in the evening, winds gusting to 30 and a high of 20. And for Wednesday, mainly sunny with winds gusting to 30 and a high of 19.
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0: was Sarah Evans on Moose FM. It's Sydney, still taking over for Chris this afternoon. You know, I recently moved here to Fort St. John, and whenever I tell people that I like it here, they always kind of scoff at me and say, well, just wait until winter. But where I'm from in Alberta, it gets below minus 40 with the wind chill. So Fort St. John, I have to ask, what in the world is happening here that makes your winter so bad? If you've got an answer for me, I'd love to hear it on the Fort City Chrysler line at 250-787-2222.
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9: And your Moose FM weather. Right now, there's a yellow air quality in effect for the area. For the rest of your afternoon, it's mainly sunny with winds gusting up to 25. Overnight, partly cloudy with the temperature dropping to 11 and light winds. For tomorrow, light rain with a risk of thunderstorms later in the evening, winds gusting to 30 and a high of 20. And for Wednesday, mainly sunny with winds gusting to 30 and a high of 19.
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4: 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Whenever the Blue Jays play, you get 2-for-1 wings. 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And if poker's your game, register early for our tournaments. They fill up quickly. 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
1: 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The Peace River Regional District is raising concerns about the decommissioning and restoration of the BC Energy Regulator's renewable energy projects. The BC Energy Regulator presented an update about its regulation of renewable energy projects and their implementation during the district.